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Sumaira, la pera, tu

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0: do you make of the current state of dance music at the moment?
1: Honestly, it's just easy to get distracted. 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

0: Hello, people. This is Benny Benassi. 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Expansion Ibiza. Thank you very much. Bye. I love Colombia, people.
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1: Hello people, this is Freddy Manassi. 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
1: I do.
0: Well then, shut the fuck up and listen to this fucking banger right here.

0: 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What's boring?
1: You're boring.
0: Boring. What's boring?
1: You're boring.
0: Boring. What's boring?
1: You're boring.
0: Boring. What's boring?
1: You're boring.
0: Boring. What's boring?
1: You're boring.
0: Boring. What's boring?
1: You're boring.
0: Boring. What's boring?
1: You're boring.
2: Okay, so what do you call yourself? ¿Cómo se llama?
3: Antonio Montana.

0: boring.
1: You're boring.
0: Boring. What's boring?
1: You're boring.
0: Boring. What's boring?
1: You're boring.
0: Boring. What's boring?
1: You're boring.
0: Boring. What's boring?
1: You're boring.
0: Boring. What's boring?
1: You're boring.
0: Boring.
2: Boom, boom, silence.

0: danger, Skylar. I am the danger.
1: Like I, like some, like,
0: break,
1: break,
0: like I, like some, like,
1: break, break,
0: like I, like some, like,
1: break, break,
0: like I, like some, like,
1: break, break,
0: like I, like some, like,

0: the Emperor, but it is someone much more powerful.
1: Oh, you know, the running away? That was rude of me. You'll be happy to know I won't be running anymore.
0: At first I thought it was the Emperor, but it is someone much more powerful.